0: All right, about 104. I believe that's going to be a previous echo.
1: Going to be 6-2971.
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1: Yeah, that corner of Oak Avenue and 7th Street.
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0: 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We got a two and four story medical complex. I have nothing showing from three sides. 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I do have audible and visual alarms activated as well.
1: 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We have four or five people here at this time.
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0: Copy. If we can get access to the alarm phone, confirm we'll have any additional.
3: Peter, are we going to try to make access to the alarm panel?
0: That's affirmative. If you go in the four-story side, if you were, there should be a panel there, and I'll make entrance. I'll make access to the main entrance in the middle. There should be an additional panel on the side.
3: I copy.
4: Rescue 5.
2: Rescue 5.
4: Just never complete on 2.
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4: Rescue 5.
1: Rescue 5.
4: Yes, ma'am. We're complete from Lakeland.
1: 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Headed 232, 6 Bryson at 525, Morgan Avenue North, Lakeland Tax 6, 2006.

0: remember.
1: What ain't that one?
0: What's the initial you said?
1: You have Winningham Ninja 5 and Winningham Prevention 1 still incoming, sir.
0: Yeah, we used to Winningham 5. Winningham Tower 1, I'm thinking.
1: Copy. 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
2: Hey, do you know where that alarm panel will be located here in the four story side?
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0: Go ahead for that one.
1: Tower 1. You advise for us to remain on scene, or are we clear?
0: Negative, you can clear. Right, winner bad one, sir.
1: What are you in bad one?
0: Again, access to the alarm panel, advised, first floor, smoke detector, steel building. It's going to be in the area that they're doing construction. I do have a successful reset on the alarm. We'll be under control.
1: Copy, under control. 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Lot, no roadblock, it's 209. One.
0: Has Duke given an ETA yet?
1: Negative, sir. We made them wear no ETA at this time. You want us to call back for an ETA, sir?
0: Did y'all advise them that we have active lines on the ground with active fire?
1: Can't see engine 2.
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1: Andrew 44.
2: Andrew 44, we have law enforcement copy to this caller. 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

28 to 20 Battalion 2, traffic collision at Howie's Property 7 North, Little Zion Road, Lost in Attack 5, 2016.

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1: Copy. 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Highway 547 North End, Little Zion Road. 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
1: Copy. 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

0: Andrew, I'm sorry.
1: Andrew 39.
0: Yes, ma'am. We're going to be on scene under control. We're investigating. We have a weather head on the side of the building that appears to have some sparks coming off of it due to the rain. This is going to be Lakeland Electric. If you can keep them en route, potentially pull a meter. Well, we'll be remaining on scene.
1: All right, copy.
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0: Yes, and were you able to get an ETA from Mike Electric?
1: Negative. 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
0: 39, copy. 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
4: Check their house, or just concerned that there was a lightning strike in the area? I copy. Thank you, sir.

0: Cayenne 420 dispatch. I'm on scene in the area. No abnormal findings. I'll remain on this tack until you confirm.
1: I copy on scene in the area. 2100.
2: Dispatch back, 420.
0: Go ahead, sir.
2: Got with the call taker. They advised the caller didn't know where it hit. Were you currently calling the on-call water just in case it hit a pump?
0: My copy. With those updated notes, I cleared the area where the strike was directed. If the homeowner doesn't want us to check out their house, then we'll be assignment complete, returning.
2: Copy, complete, return in. 2101.
3: Yes, ma'am. Can we have law enforcement come to Station 7's location? There are two individuals that are in a vehicle that want to ask for law enforcement for a police report for a incident that happened on a road with a aggressive driver that involved with damage to their vehicle.
4: I copy that, sir.

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1: Medic 31.
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1: Yes, sir. Are you able to confirm the property damage to their vehicle? Is it going to be in reference to a crash, or is it where they ran off the roadway? Are you able to go further?
2: Negative, it involved a crash. No bodily injuries, just damage to the vehicle itself. SO just pulled up.
1: I copy that, sir. 2104.
3: 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Both units on scene. 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
1: I copy in route bar 2, 2111. Medic 232, Battalion 1, traffic collision at Oleander Street East, Ingram Avenue North, Lakeland Tax 6, 2111. Medic 232.
2: 232, responding.
1: I copy responding. Vehicle versus pedestrian, Oleander Street East and Ingram Avenue North. Lakeland gave it over intercom, advised no further at this time.
3: Battalion 1's in route.
1: Battalion 1, I copy in route. Vehicle accident, Oleander Street East and Ingram Avenue North. No further at this time. 2112.

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2: Do we have any additional info on this call?
1: 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They're still ascertaining further information. 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Stand by for further.
2: Copy. Both units are going to be en route.
1: Copy. Both units en route. 2201.

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0: You're clear for quarters. 22.
2: The collision, mile marker 44 on I-4 East, Polk City, Tac 7, 2202.
3: Squad 7, both units responding.
4: Copy, Squad 7, both units responding to a vehicle accident. Mile marker 44 eastbound on I-4. We're also advising FHP of this call. Stand by for further 2202.

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2: Battalion 2.
1: Battalion 2.
2: Is this going to be on I-4, and is there a road blockage?
1: That's a problem. It's going to be on I-4, eastbound on mile marker 44. We're still ascertaining further information. They have not advised if there's going to be road blockage or not.
2: I copy. Let's get a secondary engine for blocking so we can confirm road blockage.
1: Copy. 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
0: Copy. 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To be referenced to having contractions. 2205.
2: 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Squad 7, traffic collision, mile marker 44 on I-4 East, Polk City, Tech 7, 2205.

Engine 25, backing up squad 7, traffic collision, mile marker 44 and I-4 East, Polk City, Tax 7, 2206,

0: Battalion 420 dispatch, confirming terminate for I-4.
1: That's affirmative. We got engine 25 going in place.
0: I copy.
1: Dispatch to Battalion 2.
2: Battalion 2,
1: be advised. Report is advising both vehicles are on the side of the road. They're advising there's no road blockage at this time.
2: All right, copy. Thank you. Continue 25 until 7 gets on scene and advises.
1: Copy.

0: squad 7 dispatch. We're on scene. Have multiple vehicles. Not sure how many are involved. I have one that is off the roadway with water damage. We'll be assessing. Chatting to you, copy.
1: Roger, I copy.
2: I copy direct squad 7. Multiple vehicles. Unknown how many involved. One off roadway with damage. 2209.
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1: What time do you go to?
0: Most vehicles have single occupants, one to nine any injuries. One might have possible injuries. We assess and still could be a BLS patient. You can show both units on scene under control. We do have partial lane blockage, just the way that the car is positioned.
1: Understood, thank you. I'm going to get 25 to continue in for blocking. Twenty-five, copy direct.

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1: 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They're advising it's in a field. I'm still waiting for further.

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1: 4.
0: We're requesting an additional rush truck. There's a large column in the distance. Engine 4, back 6. Panther request. 43, there's a large column in the distance.
2: Yeah, 10-4, dispatch, can you turn it over to forestry to request a track and plow?
1: Copy.
2: Also, go ahead and tone up rush 15, 10 or 15, that'll be the call as well.

Fire, Churningville, Lane, Mills, Vogue. 10 or 15, brush 15, back in all units, so attack 8, pack 8, 23, 30.

0: And everything's responding.
1: Responding, large brush fire, Chewing Villa Lane and Mills Road. 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
2: Rush 15.
1: Fishing.
2: Rush 15 responding.
1: 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Advising that there's a large column in the distance, 2335.

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0: Whenever units arrive on scene, Department of Forestry is requesting the size of the fire.
2: Engine 4, dispatch.
0: Engine 4.
2: We're still trying to make access to the fire. It seems that it's behind the neighborhood.
0: Copy. Still attempting to make access. It's behind the neighborhood, 2342.

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0: Both teams responding.
1: I copy. Good news, responding sick person at 3532 Island Oaks North. Reference to a 78-year-old female complaining of swollen feet.
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54, this Bat 6. We can escort it back to the fire by the residents in this area.

0: 29.
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2: Captain Four, go ahead.
1: Is this something that we're going to be able to do anything with, or is this going to be a DOS operation?
2: It's going to be approximately DOF. There's no way we can get those rest trucks down in there.
1: All right, 10-4. I'll leave the 15 units on the call with you. We'll wait till forestry gets on the team, makes face-to-face with you, and then we'll determine what we do with the 15 units that can probably terminate after that.
2: Copy that.
1: That 6 dispatch, what was the ETA for forestry? Did they get one?
3: Negative, no ETA at this time.
1: Understood.

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1: Fat boy.
0: Is this the correct TAC for the vehicle crash?
1: Negative, sir. It'll be TAC 4.
0: Copy. Switching over.
1: Copy. 2362.
0: Battalion 4 is a route. What units are responding?
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1: Go ahead.
0: I got a visual on it. It's within the dam, so it's isolated. It's going to be a forestry issue.
1: Before, is it probably in one of those sludge pits that has the raised dike around the entire thing?
0: Can you repeat?
1: Yeah, is it burning in one of the old sludge pits that has

0: the raised dike around the entire thing.
1: That's correct. It's running one of the slowest bits.
0: Because for this, they're typically 600 to 800 acres in size, typically forestry will burn those things out. If that's the case, they're going to have to come out and monitor themselves. We'll go ahead and cancel the 15 units. If you guys just want to remain on scene to wait for forestry, unless you think you need 15.
1: Listen, there, we're not going to need 15. It's isolated to that area. And it's not even blowing towards these residents here at all.
0: Very good. Brush 15, dinner 15, you guys can go and terminate.
2: Brush 15, I copy. You can show me complete and restraint.
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1: Medic 231.
0: Medic 31, we're going to take that call. 231's over.
1: I copy. I'll show Medic 31 en route for a chest pain at 834 Martin L. King Jr. Avenue for unit number 3, 2356.
2: Hey, if you're good with it, I'm just going to go ahead and clear the call. I'll monitor. Just let me know what Forrester says when I get on scene.

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1: 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En route to a hemorrhage, River Ranch Hunt Club, 18550, Highway 630 East. 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

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I'll confirm with law enforcement which patient and verify the age. Mm-hmm.

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1: No need for a helicopter. We're at the front gate also.
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1: 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Patient's going to be a 77-year-old female, conscious and breathing, 23 after.

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0: The fire has doubled in size, and it shows that it's spreading to the west. It's still within the dam area, but it has doubled in size.
1: Copy. Fire's doubled in size, heading to the west, still in the dam area, 28 out.

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1: 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Both units responding for a sick person at 4402 Fairway Oaks Court. For a 59-year-old male, conscious and breathing, complaining of shoulder pain due to a surgery.
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1: 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Patient's going to be a 92-year-old male, conscious and breathing. 46 after.

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0: Yes, sir. We have another call. It's going to be at Highway 638 Old Brewster Road. It looks like it's going to be for a brush fire. Are you able to advise if this is going to be the same one as the current one you're on?
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3: 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We have a call that's in Winter Haven, Engine 2 zone.
4: 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Our radios have gone off.
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0: 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Right, Alan.
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0: Can you bring in a spirit through here?
1: Yeah.

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1: Medic 9.
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1: They advised to come through the bedroom window, which is going to be in the front. It'll be at building 3.
0: Roger. RM2 back to dispatch. Can you get back with the caller and see if they have a hideaway key anywhere?
1: Copy. Standby, Officer 10.

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1: Okay.
0: Per the report, they advise they have no spare key available. They're advising the only way to get through is through the bedroom window. Patient's not able to get up to unlock the door.
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0: 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I show both units responding for abdominal pain at Highway 98 North and Rockridge Road. 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
1: Rescue 6-1.
0: I was responding.
1: Copy. Responding vehicle accident, Highway 27, Lincoln Avenue. 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
0: Engine 61. Yeah, into the accident, shall respond.
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1: 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My apologies. Can you repeat your traffic?
0: Can you have it to the vehicle accident? 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
1: Copy. Responding vehicle accident. Highway 27, Lincoln Avenue. We do got law enforcement on scene. They're advising it's going to be two vehicles. Semi is on the left lane block. 454.
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0: 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Per law enforcement, they're advising there is one patient at this time.
1: 45 cops. Six, no, copy.

0: especially at 45 on St. Ave, two vehicles in the middle of the roadway, minor to moderate damage. We do have road blockage. SO is on scene, we'll advise on injuries.
1: Copy, on scene, two vehicles with road blockage in the middle of the roadway, minor to moderate damage. We'll advise on injuries, 458.
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Southwest Rescue 1, Rescue 26, breathing problems, 1015 Tower Boulevard, Lake Wolf, Tac 5, 504.

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1: 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Just confirming this is for a blood draw for winter MPD.
0: That's affirmative, sir.
1: 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Rescue will continue en route. 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
0: Route.
1: I copy. I show you en route. Vehicle accident at 2500 Highway 60 West. They're advising on 60 in the westbound lanes. It's where the phone is showing. It's an iPhone crash alert. Unknown injuries. Unknown road blockage.
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0: I copy. I have no further. Break Battalion 6, you copy?
1: Turn off the beep.
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0: 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We were delayed on scene for paperwork.
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0: Sorry, two special route.
1: Copy that to interrupted vehicle accident, Highway 557 and Wade Lanco Road. 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
1: Responding.
0: Responding, traffic collision, Highway 557, Waylinko Road. 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
1: We're not flying 6841 on Daytona. Can you check the address?
0: Copy, standby. I'll ascertain from the call taker. They're still landline.

0: 4's unit 5.
1: Rescue 14.
0: Yes, sir. We're going to be in the area attempting to locate as well.
1: Copy. In area, attempt to locate. Be advised, reporting did confirm the same address, 6841 Daytona Drive.
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0: mentioned Thursday first and Thursday. Did you see anything in the woods there?
1: That's a negative, sir.
0: Engine 36 dispatch, we're in the area attempting to locate. Do you have any additional information?
2: Caller advised, it's going to be a white Acura sedan. Reportee is no longer in the area.
0: Copy that. They say it's going to be right off the roadway or deep in the woods.
2: They have not advised, but we can ascertain from the reportee.
0: I'll take it.

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We're going to go towards I 4 if you want to do UE, go back down south, please. Head back down south, copy.

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0: We found the vehicle, it's in the ditch. It's just 2 miles just south of Polk City. We'll advise if there's anybody.
1: Yeah.
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2: 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Patient is a 31-year-old female, conscious and breathing. 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
1: 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She has patient contact.
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0: 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Thank you, ma'am.
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0: 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Engine 421.
1: 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Complete.
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0: Heading 16.
2: 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We're going to be temporarily delayed transporting to Winter Haven by the train.
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0: Medic 29.
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0: 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Patient's going to be located in front of the 7 days next to another subject in a wheelchair.
1: 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Thank you.
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0: 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Good morning, Sergeant
2: 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Good morning, in route fall, 2401 Lake Alfred Road, number 8.

0: 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Due to previous incidents at this location, we're going to stage this call before PD gets on scene.
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0: 226.
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1: I got it. 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

0: 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He's on Cypress Parkway and Old Pleasant Hill Road and is currently going straight.
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0: 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She is at Southport Road in Pleasant Hill.
1: That's going to be Osceola County. 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
1: 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We'll take it.
2: 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Thank you, 42. Right.
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1: Can you please mark me back in service? 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
2: Top of the traffic, I 610, auto Polk Road. 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It was an Apple Watch saying that someone took a hard fall. We can hear lawn equipment in the background at 926.
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0: Rescue 35 in place of Rescue 28, Engine 28, Battalion 3, traffic collision, Highway 98 South and Palmetto Avenue, Southeast, Highland City, TAC 6, 935.
1: About 3 in route.
0: Battalion 3 en route, traffic accident, Highway 98 South and Palmetto Avenue, Southeast. We have one patient, a 33-year-old female, conscious and breathing. 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Possibly two patients. 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
2: Rescue 28.
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0: 209, Vexen Phoenix, responding traffic collision, Highway 98 South and Palmetto Avenue Southeast, Highland City, TAC 6, 936.
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0: Engine
2: 28. We're on scene, 2 vehicles with moderate damage. We'll have the 2 northbound lanes and 98 blocks. Only 1 lane reopened. We have eyes on injuries.
0: Copy on 2 with 2 vehicles, 2 northbound lanes, will you block 940?
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0: have you responding for the unconscious, not alert patient at the Dundee Diner, 28089 Highway 27. Patient going to be located outside, 50-year-old male, passed out at 941.
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1: Copy 36, I have your responding fall patient at 3000 Highway 1792 West. Probably a lot number 650. Fall detection from the alarm company. They made contact through the device. 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Still get additional information from the caller at 942.

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2: I believe we'll be under control at this time. We'll continue 209 for a second patient in the silver sedan.
1: Back up, you're under control. You got continue 209 for the second patient.
0: It's going to be a fall detection for a female patient. They made contact for the alarm company. She's 89 years old. Someone screaming in the background. There's a lockbox, and your code information is in your ticket at 943, sir.

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1: Rescue 6 responding, chest pain, Delta level, Old Salt Marine, 1916, Highway 98, Morris. For a 69-year-old male, conscious and breathing. Rescue 33, engine 33, abdominal pain, the glaze at Champions Gate, 8400, Champions Gate Boulevard, Unit 1320, Northridge, Tech 5, 959.

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1: 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Medic 32, sick person, Lake Morton Plaza, 400 South Florida Avenue, Lakeland TAC 6, 1014.
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1: Do we have an age with the patient in the update clip?
0: 45, are you with the patient? Can you advise?

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0: Matt 6 Dispatch, do a forestry, see if they're out there. We had a big fire out there last night.
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0: And you're 30 now.
1: This is already not.
0: Hold your answer on.
2: Question goes, or is this a passerby?
1: This is a passerby.
2: I copy. Engine 4 to Bat 6, this is going to be the same location the fire they had yesterday. We checked it earlier this morning. Department of Forestry's on scene, was under control.
3: Department, if I got a request in from dispatch to go to forestry, see if one, if they're out there, and see if they need anything from us.
2: We checked with them about an hour ago. They were good.
3: Well, dispatch is the caller saying field on fire. They actually seen fire. They just seen a column of smoke.
1: Just smoke only, sir.
3: All right, 2-4. Yeah, if you get with forestry, just see what the situation is.
1: Copy, sir. 10-4-3.
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2: Bat 6, dispatch, I see that you made contact with Forest Shooter on scene. Did they advise they need us for anything, or are they in a patrol?
1: 6, 10:45. 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

0: Battalion 5, Delta Level Fall, 766 Camel Court, points to an attack 5, 1123.
1: Battalion 5, dispatch.
0: Battalion 5.
1: Yeah.
0: Have you en route for the fall, patient out alert at 766 Camel Court, 82-year-old female, been on the ground more than 6 hours, not alert, ground level fall, 1123.
2: Two twenty-nine. 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Possible patient is not acting right. Can be en route only.
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0: 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Thank you so much, ma'am.
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1: Copy that. 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
1: Copy that. Out of 42 Tower. The first couple fields were being used this morning. I don't know about the other ones in the back.
2: 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We'll check.

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1: Frostburg Rescue 1, this time.
0: Frostburg Rescue 1.
1: Respond.
0: Headache at Highway 27 and Highway 638. We do have an officer on scene requesting you to be en route to check out the driver complaining of a headache. 1139 break. Rescue 37.
2: Rescue 37, en route, question. En route to Heart of Florida, correction.
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Energy 26, RC 26, be advised, your patient is going to be an elderly male, subject, hard of hearing, has a catheter that's oozing out. We have blood in the urine, 84-year-old male, 745.

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0: 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Do we know where it's located?
1: I believe it's going to be outside. They did say pharmacy side by G10, G11. I believe that's the parking lanes.
0: I copy. I'm at Walmart now with Rush 421. Put both of us on the call. We can clear the rescue.
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1: Andrew 5.
0: We were able to get the car out of the engine, or the dog out of the engine block of the car. We have animal control on scene attempting to find the owner.
1: Hi, copy. Are you going to remain on scene momentarily, or are you clear?
0: We'll be remaining on scene momentarily.
1: Copy. I have you under control 1200 hours.

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3: 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It'll be the west side.
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0: We're on scene. They're going to be on 6th Street Northwest. Dead Ivers, the passenger vehicle. Monitor, camera 12-5. Yep, the plane's blocked up.
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1: 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What's your response?
0: Copy, have you responded to vehicle fire I-4 East, mile marker 51.
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0: Battalion 5.
2: Responding.
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3: Is this the correct pack for the vehicle fire?
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0: 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Talbot House, 814 Kentucky Avenue North for a 31-year-old female conscious and breathing. 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
2: Copy. 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
0: Hey, I just got a call from a citizen. We're going to have, it's going to be a silver Nissan. It's not on fire. It looks like it's pulled off the side of the road. It's going to be on the shoulder about a mile past 48 on the eastbound side.
3: Copy. Are we going to have to hit 559 and turn around?
0: 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That's what they said. It was right after that exit, so 52 is not going to get us there.
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0: 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All occupants appear to be out of the house. I'll advise nothing showing Alpha Bravo Charlie or Alpha Bravo.

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1: 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Fell last night, hurt his hip. 13-03.

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1: 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I'll advise when we are.
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4: Rescue 230, Haines City Engine 1 in place of Haines City Engine 2, Haines City Bat 1, traffic collision, Highway 27 and the off ramp to Highway 1792, Haines City TAC 5, 1326.
3: Haines City Battalion 1.
2: Haines City Battalion 1.
3: Respond.
2: Traffic accident, Highway 27, Highway 27 off ramp on the eastbound side of Highway 1792. They're advising it's going to be an iPhone crash detection. 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
0: Sean.
1: I'm responding to a motorcycle accident at Cunningham Road, Arthur Hill Street, Winter Haven. Gonna be a phase 2 hit. iPhone recording. I don't know if there's any injuries, if there's any road blockage. I'll take us a 2 minute to get back to the inline. 1348.
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1: T-22.
0: We're en route, Lakeland, one patient.
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0: Hey, we need a 3.
1: Well, I'm in location. We've got no big question here. Nothing down on Arthur Hills. We're going to check the area. You cancel that one. Slow rest of the other turn around right now.
0: Copy. What name is Dan? What do you copy?
2: Very well. I got additional.
0: I'm complete. 32.

0: Dispatch Rescue 11, confirming that Whitehaven 3 confirmed there was one patient.
1: Rescue 11, that's negative. Whitehaven Engine 3 is in the area, attempting to locate. There was no vehicle accident. There's no locate. He's checking the area.
0: Copy. We're slowing down route.
1: Copy.
2: Whitehaven
1: 3. 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
2: Do you want to get any additional calls on it, just the iPhone notification?
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1: Call.
2: There's no incident. 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
1: I copy. I saw you. Complete detail in the area. 1353. Do you copy?
0: Negative, you repeat, please.
1: You. We're having engine 3, UTL in the area. Advising, you can clear.
0: Copy, complete, thank you.
1: Copy, complete, 1353.
0: Thank you.
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1: Elsis 4774 South Florida Avenue, Lakeland TAC 6, 1355. Copy, all units responding to a structure fire, 3213 Cypress Trails Drive in Polk City. 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
9: Rescue 15, Ladder 15, Battalion 6, Traffic Collision, 1538 Church Avenue North, Mulberry, TAC 6, 1356.
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11: 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I'm on scene. 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
1: Both units responding. Traffic accident. 1538 Church Avenue North. Vehicle versus a bicycle. One patient, a 65-year-old male, conscious and breathing. We're still obtaining further. 1356.
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1: 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I'm saying Engine 421 is 3227.
2: Engine 421, Battalion 421. Do you want me to commit down this roadway?
3: 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You'll be fine.

0: Happy responding 1-8-1-1 Papa on a right of one patient, 1359. Battalion 6, Beckett Holmes, traffic collision, 1538 Church Avenue North, Mulberry Tax 6,
1: 1359.
0: Battalion 6 en route, vehicle versus a bicycle, 1538 Church Avenue North. Patient is a 80-year-old, correction, 65-year-old male, conscious of breathing, swollen ankle, 1359.
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0: 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We're on scene. Just a burn pile in the rear of the house. So was I.
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0: Here's what I just want, baby.
1: Squad 7, go ahead.
0: Confirming the structure is involved.
1: Negative. No structures involved. Sperm pit in the backyard. We'll be under control.
0: I copy. 14 over.
1: Got you, dispatch.
0: Goodbye, you two.
2: You can cancel the alarm. Just keep squad 7. Rescue 7, Tender 7, myself on the call.

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0: 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We're evaluating one patient, possible ALS.
1: Copy, thank you. 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
3: And engine 421 is going to be complete. 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They're going to wait for the rep to come out and change the line out.
2: Copy, sir. 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
1: 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I'm 14, 13.
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Rescue 28 in place of Rescue 35, Vic Person, Highlands Lake Center, 4240 Lakeland Highlands Road, Lakeland TAC 6 at 1414.

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0: Rescue 2, Engine 2, about 6, traffic collision. Dossie Road South, 15 Road West, Modelo Attack 6, 1423.
1: Traffic out.
0: Plus 96 en route. Traffic accident at Dossie Road South and Pipkin Road West. Black Chevy Tahoe and a gray SUV. They're advising no road blockage, no injuries. We're still confirming with the other parties.
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0: Responding vehicle accident at Dossie Road South and Pipkin Road West. Two vehicles, no road blockage, black Chevy Tahoe and a gray SUV. Reporting is requesting the kids to be checked out. 1424. Rescue 20, Engine 20, Battalion 2, traffic collision, Highway 1792 North and Sunny Acres Road, Loftman, TAC 5, 1424. Destination, 1424.

0: I'll be responding to traffic accident, Highway 1792 North and Sunny Acres Road. It's going to be a semi versus a car. At this time, they're advising that part of the vehicle is missing. It's going to be a white sedan, white semi trailer, and a white sedan involved. Serious injuries, unknown how many patients. 1425. Battalion 2, I'm getting Tower 33 on the call also for a blocker.
1: Tower 33 dispatch, show us responding.
0: Have you responded to the traffic accident on Highway 1792 North and Sunny Acres Road? Semi versus a white sedan. Half of the vehicle is gone, possibly one patient at this time. They're passing out also one vehicle's on fire. And maybe someone's still inside, 1426.

0: Dispatch all incoming units for Highway 1792 North. The driver is still in the compact vehicle. It was a head-on collision.
1: Hey, Dispatch. Have 10 or 20 dispatch for this. He's coming out.
0: Copy, sir. All units for Highway 1792 North. Can we move to TAC 9, TAC 9?
1: 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Go ahead and add an additional rescue for now, please.
0: Responding traffic collision, Highway 1792 North and Sunny Acres Road, TAC 9, TAC 9, 1428.
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0: Lieutenant Tony, I have you responding to Highway 1792 North and Sun Acres Road. We're still in the compact vehicle. Helicopter van on standby. It's 1428 foot, Evan 2.
1: My God, I just want to make sure you had another question to the helicopter. Thank you, ma'am.
0: You're welcome, sir.
1: Dude, we're going to need 1792 now completely. We're off a head damage. And it's 10 miles the road, too.
3: Dispatcher, I copy. 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It's an expedite law enforcement, please.
0: Affirm, sir.
2: Under 20, it's about two.
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2: 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Responding to the scene.

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0: As of right now, nobody's wanting to go to the hospital, but one's still trying to decide. All right, copy. We'll keep the rushing coming to you. I'm going to go ahead and clear the call. Tire 6 is going to engine 200 from complete.
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0: 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We can handle with the one that we have on scene.
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0: 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Three-story apartment complex. All occupants are outside. 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
0: Responding, traffic accident, Austin Road South and Pepkin Road West, 4246.

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0: 209 en route, heart problem, 770 Lillian Street East. 4258. Rescue 12, engine 26, and place of station 14 for a seizure, 14900 Camp Mack Road, TAC 5, 1458.

0: Electrical hazard for engine 4, Radar Road and Highway 37 South, Bradley, Tax 6, 1458.
1: Ash 26, how are you responding to a seizure at 14900 Camp Matt Road? They're going to be at the general store. The reported did disconnect, only advised that the patient was having a seizure at 1458.

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0: Squirrel has been safely extricated from the bird feeder. You can show us complete.
1: 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I copy. Was animal control needed?
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3: 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You're welcome.

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1: 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We got Rescue 12 coming from Frost Crew, so if we could get a little assistance over here, it'd be on ALS patient.
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0: 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Can you give me that numerical?
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2: 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Rock Ridge and Dean still, 1526.

0: Angel 462, Rescue 12.
1: Rescue
0: 12. 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That's why I'm having Angel 14 come down here from their call. Get a line established for us and stuff.
1: Calgary, we're 4 out. Do you have an agent on the patient?
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2: 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Y'all down by the boat ramp at CAMAC?
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1: Disregard.
3: Yeah, so we traveled with Ross Ridge up to Deansville, made a right onto Deansville, returned around the first driveway. UTL, we're fixing ahead, continue up north on the narrow part of Rock Ridge to see if it's past the intersection.
2: Three 29, I copy complete, return attack to 1534.
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0: 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Me and a black Nissan Ultima, 1338.
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0: 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It's first floor, exterior, elevator, lobby, heat sensor. 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

0: 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Rescue 30. Under control, delayed on scene.
1: Under control, delayed on scene at 15 to 8.

0: Bedford Battalion 5, traffic collision, Highway 27, Kokomo Road, Lake Hamilton, TAC 5, 1600 hours.
1: Battalion 5.
2: Battalion 5.
1: Battalion 5 on route.
2: Highway 27, Kokomo Road, northwest. It's going to be in the southbound on Highway 27. It's going to be a green SUV and a white SUV, they're advising. Driver possibly is intoxicated. Rear end collision, 1600 hours.

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0: Two cars off the roadway. Minor to moderate damage. We'll advise on injuries.
1: Two vehicles off the roadway, minor to moderate damage, will advise of injuries at 1607.
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2: Dispatch all units to copy, responding to a structure fire, 5238 Spirit Lake Road. Could have been a single-story structure. Caller is out of the building. No incidents reported. No one is trapped inside the structure. Exact location of the fire is on the porch. It was a refrigerator that exploded. No one is reported to be injured at this time. 1610.
3: Raven 5, Medic 16.
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0: Copy. Heavy 9, dispatch for responding. Heavy 9, I copy.
5: 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There's going to be a hydrant right across the street.
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5: 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We're going to have a working fire. 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It's going to be a single wide mobile home. 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We're going to be pouring an intermediate order for primary service and fire control.
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3: 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They're advising everybody's out of the structure. We're going to be making entry.
0: Good copy. Command dispatch. Also, you can show engine 17 has water on the fire.
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1: I copy. Command 2, all units on scene, be advised we have multiple oxygen tanks by the door.

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2: 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Reference to washing down the roadway. 32 responding, Chest Bay Delta level, 1224 Memorial Boulevard East at Economy Inn. 72-year-old male, conscious and breathing, 1623.
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0: Taxi on the big 5.
1: Attack 9. Copy, have you in a row, 1603. Medic 29, Winter Haven, Squad 1, unconscious, 913 6th Street, Northwest, Winter Haven, TAC 7, 1633. Dispatch Battalion 6 and Engine 28, be advised, the vehicle's no longer on burning. It's going to be in the left turning lane at the entrance of the Southwest substation.
0: Dispatch, you said no longer on fire?
1: Affirmative, sir.

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1: We're asking to dispatch. We're responding a critical patient in to Lakeland Regional. We just turned north onto Arden from Pipkin. We've got family members following us very close. They're running red lights. If you could have SO intercept, please.
3: Javi, what's the closest intersection that you need them?
1: Closest intersection that we're going to be coming up to is going to be the Parkway and Hardin. The next one after that is going to be, I believe it's Ariana.
3: Hi, copy. I'll give the call to LPD to have them responding.
4: Hey, go ahead.
5: I'm arriving, LC.
0: I copy. Are you coming from Thornhill?
5: Coming from Spirit Lake Road.
0: Copy. You get the stage behind ladder 35.
5: I copy.
4: Hey, come on.
0: Hey, go ahead.
5: We're pulling up. Where would you like us?
0: Park behind safety 501 for now.
5: Copy. Park behind safety 501.
0: You bring your equipment up. There's a rehab set up just inside the fence line.
5: Copy.

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0: Rescue 17 is actually, they're going to be at rehab.
1: 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Rescue 17 is out at rehab.

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1: 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Fire's been extinguished. We're advised.
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0: Hey, 202 Fainting, 3498 Town Park Boulevard, Latham, Texas, 1647. At 886 San C Place, Oakland Industrial Formation, at 1647. 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

0: 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I'm muted, Vincent.
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1: 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Rescue 26 in place of Rescue 14, engine 27.7, traffic collision, Highway 60 East and Highway 630 East, TAC 5, 1708.
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1: Copy of your responding. SO is already on scene, times 1 at Highway 60 East and Highway 630 East. It's referenced, it was en route for a torn calf, muscle, ligament. And 27, I have you en route at 1708.
0: Is it 27?
1: And 27.
0: Responding.
1: I have you responding at 1708. Engine 18.
3: Oh, we'll say the station contact.
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0: 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So, but I'll check the law and figure out if they're on Highway 630 or Highway 60.
1: Copy. Also, if you get back with the caller, ask, check, see if they're at River Ranch Hunt Club.

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0: Medic 22, Battalion 2, Enlist Battalion 1, traffic collision, 4670, Silver Loop Road North, Lakeland Tactic, 1713.
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1: Yes, ma'am, I was just made aware that there was a bus 28 was requested. You can show them responding. What tack is that on?
0: It's on tack 10.

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1: Thank you, 5-1-1.
0: I'm going to clarify command on this call. Is there another structure fire coming in?
1: Repeat that last.
0: The tow company will have the absorbent put on the oil spill.
1: I copy. I'll let them know.
0: I copy. Can you send that call to my tip room? Show me responding.
1: How
2: do you take y'all? This is going to be the intersection of 630 and Highway 60. Motorcycle. We're assessing fishing now.
1: Copy, sir, 1715. Dispatch Rescue 14, be advised. 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
0: Transporting to Winter Haven, one patient.
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0: Engine 6 dispatch, you can show us on scene. They have a depression and a small washout underneath the roadway over a culvert. Have you notified roadway?
1: Stand by, I'll ascertain if roadway was notified.
2: Yes, ma'am. 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I need food, shelter, and clothing for one adult male, one adult female.
1: If the roadways was notified, is law enforcement going to be needed?
3: Possibly until we can get roadway out here to put out some barricades and to mark it off so people don't drive through the area.
1: Okay, I'll let them know because they were asking. And I'll find out about roadway momentarily.

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1: Stephanie. Have you all seen Paris 1722?

0: This is Hashtag 22. I'm not able to get any response from Lifeline at this time. I'm not able to advise any further on this accident.
1: That's all right. I appreciate it.
2: I've got a name and phone number whenever you're ready.
0: Ready.
2: Contact's going to be Christine, C-H-R-I-S-T-I-N-E, King, K-I-N-G. 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
0: Copy, sir. And you can notify Red Cross for one adult male, one female, meet food, clothing, and shelter. 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
2: All is correct. Thank you, ma'am.
0: Welcome, sir. 1723.
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1: Lake Front's not on scene. We're going to investigate further if you want to complete.
4: I'll just wait until you get on scene and give me an update once you investigate.
1: Yes, sir.
5: Battalion 1.
6: When you get a hold of roadway on call, will you confirm with me that they're on their way?
5: Yes, sir. When I have someone contact them, I already asked for if they were on the way, and I'll see if I can get an ETA.
6: 10-4. Let SO know that they are going to be needed out here to divert traffic. We're marking it off, but it is in the path of travel, so they're going to need a deputy to sit out here and have people go around and fill roadway and patches.
5: 10-4, thank you.
1: Walked off. We're going to be complete.
0: I copy. Battalion 2.
4: Battalion 2, I copy 22. Battalion 2, sound complete.

0: Sorry about that much.
1: Stand 7.
0: Stand on helicopter control, unit is on control.
1: Stand down heli, unit on control, 1725. Twenty-five.

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3: 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Someone will be calling Ms. Christine in 2 hours approximately. Just let her know it'll come from a private block number to answer it.
2: 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I'll let her know now. Thank you.
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1: 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To 233 Lucista Loop, 23-year-old female, conscious in breathing, having pain where her C-section is, does feel faint at 1733.

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3: My apologies, can you repeat?
2: The call is still pending approval since it's at the hospital for a blood draw that the hospital will not approve.
3: Hey, City, just two copies.

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0: We're back on tactic.
1: I'm happy.

Rescue 30, Haines City Rescue 1, Haines City Battalion 1, traffic collision, 20th Street South, Grove Avenue, Haines City, TAC 5, 1739.

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1: On control is 17. 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
2: responded.
1: Copy, sir. It's going to be a hit and run at 20th Street South and Grove Avenue. The patient who's still on scene advising that her stomach hurt with chest pain at 1740.
0: Hey, 222, dispatch.
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2: You're responding. You're responding.
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0: for court. The party of I spoke to the brother about 5 hours ago was moaning. He's 80 years old, male subject. Phone is off the ringer at this time. Cannot get a hold of him. Do have a law enforcement attack. Please call something for the...
1: We have SL en route just in case we have some force entry.
0: Affirmative, sir. They're already en route.
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1: Battalion 420, responding Margaritaville, 361 Denton Avenue. Guys, it's going to be a general fire alarm zone 1.
2: Medic 9.
0: Yes, ma'am, we're option covering. Thank you.
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0: 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We're going to be assigned for complete. 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

0: 79, does that bird weight?
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1: 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Oh, yeah, into 17.
0: It just 17 for complete.
1: Complete 17 to not.
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1: Airstruck 2.
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1: Complete 17 to not.
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1: Arm should be on test mode. I'll be complete.
0: Copy, direct. You're complete in TechNow. I'll be clear on monitor at 1801.

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0: 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Rescue 45.
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2: 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May we request you to do this call?
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0: Rescue 33, Engine 33, Tower 33, Battalion 2, traffic collision, I-4 westbound, exit 54, Northridge, TAC 5, 1811.
1: Firefighter Rescue.
0: At 1812.
2: Tower 33, dispatch. Trust responding.
0: Have you responding. Motor vehicle crash, I-4 westbound, mile marker 54. Two vehicles involved, a red Chevy Silverado and a silver Toyota sedan.
3: Do not.
0: Copy.

The report is no longer on scene, but advised that there's a red Chevy Silverado and a silver Toyota sedan involved. The red Chevy Silverado possibly has left the scene. Unknown injury for the reportee who has left the area at 1812.

Rescue 20, Engine 20, unconscious, 175, Hanson, loop, lost in TAC 5, 1814. Dispatch, Rescue 6, Engine 6, you can enter prolonged.

0: Russian 20 responding.
1: Russian 20, have you responded on constipation at 175 Hampton Loop? The reporting advisor is behind this. His home is on the 15th hole. Still getting additional information, 1815.

0: Clinic 209, Bat 6, traffic collision, Highway 17 South and Highway 640, Bartow, TAC 4 at 1817.
1: And the areas have been located at 1817.
0: Tonight, there's been a route to a traffic accident, Highway 17 South and Highway 640. Two vehicles, Pantone, a Corolla, and a red van. And then injuries. Correction, law enforcement is on the scene. One patient with leg pain.
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1: I'm 28.
0: That's about.
2: Griffin and like the pencil down it.
3: Understood.
4: Agent 20, this is.
1: Agent 20, I think this is the same patient. We're getting a second call.
4: Yes, ma'am, I believe you're right. We're inside Providence. We'll be there in just a couple minutes. We'll pass.
1: Copy.
4: 538, just hold up.
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0: 38, we'll copy. We'll hold our position.
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1: Trying to.
4: Can we see if we can get back with the caller, find out if they can advise their location? I made it all the way down to mile marker 50, and we have no vehicles on the side of the roadway.
1: Copy, sir. 1819.
0: 8:51.
1: 8:51.
0: 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You can put me monitoring this call.
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2: We're clear from 58 to 55. We're going to get off at 55 if you have nothing done that way.
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1: 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Clear, Battalion 1. Whatever, Ninja 3.
0: 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You can cancel Rescue 11.
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5: 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Thank you.
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0: And that one.
1: 1821.
0: All right, about 1-2.
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4: 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The ramp's clear.
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0: 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Over Toyota, and the truck kept going. It's on the westbound lane, possible 1 or 2 miles east of the 54-mile marker, possible 55, just past the merge from Champions Gate.
3: Matching dispatch, I copy. Tower took the entire westbound side from 58 all the way up to 55. The engine rescue and myself have gone all the way down to mile marker 48. There was nothing on mile marker 48, and we made it all the way back up the eastbound sign. We have no signs of any vehicles. If you don't have any other information, you can go ahead and put all units on complete UTO.
0: Have it, 1825.
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1: 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Scene's been turned over to Haines City PD. We're complete.
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1: Answer ladder three. 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
0: I copy. Thank you.
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0: 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Door was unlocked prior to arrival.
1: Copy. 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
0: Or cancel out
1: 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I copy. How are you covering?
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0: 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Murphy, stop that. 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
1: 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We got paged out again for a call at ATA. Just confirm it's from the blood draw from earlier.
0: 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It's still pending approval.
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0: 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Just advising, the semi-truck from a previous motor vehicle accident is on an active gas line. 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
0: Yes, sir. Battalion 2 is requesting a phone call from you immediately.
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0: Yes, ma'am, you can show us en route.
1: I copy. I show you en route for a citizen's assist at 4218 Oak Loop for Unit 44, 1908. On scene, 1908.
0: 10. Ship, both units responding.
1: 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Both units responding for a fall at 116 Old Bowling Green Road for a 71-year-old female, conscious and breathing.

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1: 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Rescue 30. 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Copy under control, delayed on scene, 1915.

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1: Three to 2.
0: Yes, ma'am. Can you please put us out of service? Picking up firefighter.
1: I copy. You're calling.
2: That is 29. What's that delay at Lorraine?
1: What's that delay at Lorraine? 1828.

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1: What are you doing, sir?
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1: Medic 329.
0: All right, 329. All right, 529. Rescue 20.
1: Medic 329.
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0: 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When you approach the scene, it's not going to have a second street sign. You're going to look for a grand opening sign on the road. Be on your right hand side.
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0: I copy the notification, still on POV.
1: That's affirmative, both units can clear.
0: I copy, show both units can clear.
1: Alright, 1937. Medic 222, sick person, F780, small Oak Lane, Unit 303, with contact 6, 937.
2: Medic 329, Winter Haven 5.
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2: Just confirming, you said pass 3rd Street.
3: You come down into Lake Alfred. It is not in the 3rd Street in downtown. It's going to be off of 1792 or 17 going to Lake Alfred.
2: Okay.

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1: Rescue 45.
0: Rescue 45.
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0: Affirmative.
1: Okay, I'll just confirm.
0: Copy. Thanks, Patrick.
1: Should we stay under control? Right, 329.
2: Medic 329 dispatch.
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2: 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We went to the one provided on CAD, and it appears to have sent us about 15 minutes away from the actual address. We are continuing to respond.
0: Can I copy dispatch to Water Haven and Jedi?
1: I copy direct 329 was the wrong address. We waiting on scene.
0: 10-4.
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0: Copy. 18, 329.
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0: 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We're clearing Winter Haven. What was your ETA to that 2nd Street call?
2: Current ETA is approximately 6 minutes.
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1: Could you call over to LPD and ask them if one of their officers is coming down to the hospital? And if not, can you have one of the people that were on scene come down to their hospital asking for some info?
0: I copy.
1: Thank you.
0: You're welcome.